0: are taking over your airwaves. In 3, 2, 1.
1: Come on. We don't play some of the hits. We don't play a lot of the hits. 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
1: 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Meanwhile, here's another hint. Magic.

came into the world to save sinners. The Son of God gave His life at Calvary to bear your sins, and rose again from the dead, that He might become your Lord and Savior. Salvation is in Him. Forgiveness of sins, peace, joy, and satisfaction are found only in Him. He is our peace, in whom we have redemption through His blood, the forgiveness of sins. He that hath the Son hath life. Be it known unto you therefore, men and brethren, that through this man is preached unto you the forgiveness of sins, and by him all that believe are justified from all things, from which ye cannot be justified by the law of Moses. To him give all the prophets witness, that through his name whosoever believed in him shall receive remissions of sins. For there is one God, and one mediator between God and man, the man Christ Jesus. 1 Timothy chapter 2, verse 5. As many as received him, to them gave he power to become the sons of God.

0: my friend. Welcome to the Friday edition of Bible Tract Echoes. All this week, I have had the privilege to have in my radio booth with me our key Pakistan co-laborer, Pastor Shahid Kaleem. He has been here sharing with us what God did in 2015 when the believers there printed 1.3 million of our gospel tracts. They had to fold them individually by hand, each one, but they distributed them, and God has brought a harvest. We've been learning about that all this week. We've been learning about how the gospel got to Taliban members and so on, and we're going to complete our interview with Pastor Shahid today. Pastor Shahid, welcome back to the broadcast.
1: Thank you, Brother Mark.
0: Now, each and every day, we've talked about a verse of the Bible, and we're going to be talking about tracts in a little different way today, but the one verse that is going to really kind of draw things together is that verse. I hope many of our people have already committed it to memory, Acts chapter 4 and verse 12. Brother Shahid, would you just right now go ahead and read Acts 4:12 for us?
1: Neither is there salvation in any other, for there is none other name under heaven given among men whereby we must be saved.
0: My dear friend, you and I cannot change the gospel message. The gospel message is a person, the person of Jesus Christ. But the gospel message can be held back from some or given out, and that is the role that you and I play who know Christ. We've been called to go and declare and share the gospel to everyone. Brother Shahid is doing that in his country. We're doing it in our country. Brother Shahid, each and every day we've talked about one of the testimonies, and I've enjoyed them. Do you have a testimony today for us again of someone who either got saved or is serving in the gospel? If you do there, let's share another testimony with our people.
1: We have a lot of testimony, as I explained before, and sure, I am going to read another one. I am very interested in everything you people do. I read all the literature, Gospel of John. God made my life change since I read the literature. Now I am preaching to all my friends and family. I even changed one of my friend's life. He did not believe in God, but now he loves God. And Jesus changed his life and his family's. He was from the Muslim background, but now he knows the true gospel. We are really going to love if you can send us more literature and Urdu Bible. I know about you through your ministry worker. God bless you. Thank you.
0: All right. I love the phraseology there. You and I know, dear friend, if you're a believer, that I cannot change the life. You cannot change the life of a sinner. We can give them the gospel, and the Lord Jesus Christ will change your life as the Spirit of God takes the gospel truth, brings conviction of sin, brings repentance, brings faith through the Word of God, and a soul can be saved, whether in the United States, whether in Canada, whether it is in Pakistan, India, Great Britain, whatever the nation might be. Now, what I've done today is I've asked Pastor Shahid to share with us the four basic tracts or the key tracts that really are impacting the lives of Muslims and Hindus there in Pakistan. I am not going to highlight them myself. You're going to find that Brother Shahid is going to be doing that as he goes through these four tracts and how they're impacting there. Let me just tell you right now what these four tracts are. He's going to talk about the tract, How Can a Person Be Away? How can a person be away? Then the track, you can know. The third one is, He is Not Here. This one deals with the resurrection of Jesus Christ's death and resurrection. That's a key truth in a Muslim world. And the last one will be, Where Are the Dead? So, Brother Shahid, I have shared here these four tracts. Are these the four tracts that seem to have the greatest impact as they are handed out, the tracts are handed out there in your country?
1: Oh, yes. We found that people love to read these four tracts, and many send many requests for these tracts.
0: And in the testimonies this week, you've heard over and over again how people are asking for more information, tracts, Gospels of John, New Testaments, and so on. So, Brother Shahid, just walk us through these tracts and tell us about why these tracts are important in the work of the gospel in the Muslim society there in Pakistan.
1: All tracts are wonderful and have impact in their own, but in our culture and according to the mentality in our region, four tracts have really importance in our country. First, how a person can be a way. It is really marvelous to read. There is an illustration which shows that a man caught in fire and has no choice except one, to go with the fireman on a ladder from its fifth floor. That fireman was his only hope to save himself. In the same way, this also tells readers that you are helpless to save yourself from eternal doom, as you were to save yourself from that burning death in hotel. There was just one way out of death, a person. In the same way, there is just one way of escape from the lake of fire, a person, the Lord Jesus Christ. This teaching is very effective in our country and getting the attention of the people. And readers are forced to pay their attention and to think about if it is true or not. So many want to study more deeply about the plan of salvation. They are requesting for more Bible studies, material, and New Testament after reading this tract.
0: I think that there's a name that you and your co-workers use for this tract. You cannot go and shoot people with real bullets, but you refer to this tract as your gospel bullet. Is that not a title? Is that the title you give to this tract?
1: Oh, yes, we gave this tract title to that tract.
0: All right. What's another tract that has real impact there?
1: That tract is You Can Know, because it starts from some of questions that are really important, such as, where are the dead? Are their spirits alive? What about heaven? Hell? What will become of me when I die? These questions are very important in our society. Every person is searching for the answers of these questions, so they attract the people and stir their hearts to read it. These questions are really important, and their brief answers from the Bible is given. That is why people love to read this tract. The third tract is, namely, He Is Not Here. In the Islamic State of Pakistan, 95% are Muslims, does not believe that Jesus was crucified on the cross and rose from the dead on the third day. So the title of this tract is very attractive, and people want to know who is not here. And this tract teach about that neither is there salvation in any other, for there is none other name under heaven given among men whereby we must be saved.
0: All right, that's tract number 1, 2, and 3. By the way, in the Muslim teaching, Jesus didn't die on the cross. Who do they believe died on the cross?
1: They believe that Judas Iscariot died on the cross instead of Jesus.
0: There's only one verse in the Quran that deals with the whole idea of Jesus dying on the cross. I need to come back sometime on a broadcast and help our people be able to explain to a Muslim friend that they might share the gospel with how to help the Muslim get past their teaching and show them that Christ really did die on the cross. But we have another track here. What's this fourth track you have for us?
1: The last track is called Where Are the Dead? This tract, by its very name, attracts people's attention. Everyone questions about where they will go after they die. By reading this tract, people are learning what the Bible says will happen to you when you die. This is totally different from the Quran. This truth shakes the mind of Muslim people. Muslim people have no confidence about where they will go after death. They hope their good works will be more than their bad works. The Bible truth is this tract gives people clear information, and it makes many to really think about which way is best, the Bible way or the Quran way. People find greater confidence and hope from reading this tract. Many turn to Jesus and the Bible way of the eternal life.
0: Amen. Dear friend, we have shared the four tracts. Now, they give out more than these, but these are the four key tracts that have a great impact there as evangelism is done in Pakistan. May I just encourage you that in just a moment, my announcer is going to come back on. He's going to be giving you three different ways by which you can contact our office. If you will give us your name and give us your mailing address, we will send you absolutely free of charge a complete sample packet, which contains one each of all of our English tracts, including this one, How Can a Person Be Away? You Can Know, He Is Not Here, and Where Are the Dead? Now, those are just four of the 42 tracts in that sample packet. Dear friend, I just share with you very bluntly, very clearly, that if gospel tracts impact the lives of people, Muslims and Hindus in Pakistan, the gospel tracts will have that impact in the lives of people that you meet. Please get those tracts from us. Please let you and I become partners. Let's be as faithful in our gospel work here as the believers are there in Pakistan. I want to add one quick note. Brother Shahid and I just came back from a missionary conference in Indiana, and while there, Brother Shahid preached a message on what is a genuine Christian. A number of people's lives were touched. A young man came to know Christ as Savior. He's an effective servant in every culture he goes to. You be praying for Brother Shahid Kaleem and his fellow co-laborers there in the country of Pakistan. But let's you and I be faithful in our gospel work here. Amen.

why keeping the golden rule cannot save you. 1. You can't keep it. You have a sinful nature. The heart is deceitful above all things and desperately wicked. For out of the heart proceed evil thoughts, murders, adulteries, fornications, thefts, false witness, blasphemies. 2. Even if you could keep it, you wouldn't be saved that way. Because salvation is a gift of God through Jesus Christ our Lord. You can't earn or merit God's gift by your good deeds. 3. Salvation is in a person. The Son of God, Jesus Christ, died on the cross for sinners, was buried, and rose again. He is alive at the Father's right hand. He alone gives eternal life. This life is in His Son. It is not the golden rule you need. You need the one who gave it. It is not the Sermon on the Mount, but the one who preached it. Not the principles of Jesus, but the person Jesus. Let's not ignore the rule. Obeying it surely makes the world a better place, but it was never designed to provide forgiveness for our sins. To enter heaven, you need Jesus Christ Himself, not His ethics. As many as received Him, to them gave He power to become the sons of God. There is no other way to be saved from your sin. Pray to the Lord with a repentant heart. By faith, receive Jesus as your Savior from sin.

He is not here. No, of course, the Lord Jesus Christ is not on the cross. He is also not in the grave. This man, Christ Jesus, is alive today in the body of flesh and bones in which he was crucified and buried. He is in heaven, and he offers eternal life to all who will receive him as Savior. Eternal life is not found in religion, in worship of any object, or any creed or morality. Eternal life is found only in this man, the Lord Jesus Christ, the virgin-born God-man. Neither is there salvation in any other, for there is none other name under heaven among men whereby we must be saved. Through the forgiveness of sins, this life is in his Son. The Lord Jesus is man. He died at Calvary to bear your sins, who his own self bare our sins in his own body on the tree. 1 Peter chapter 2, verse 24. Then he rose from the dead and is in heaven today. He was buried, and he rose again the third day. 1 Corinthians chapter 15, verse 4. When he had by himself purged our sins, he sat down at the right hand of the Majesty on high. Hebrews chapter 1, verse 3. The risen Lord wants to forgive our sins and give you eternal life. The Lord Jesus is the received man. But as many as received him, to them gave he power to become the sons of God, even to them that believe in his name. John chapter 1, verse 12.

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2: 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Ladies and gentlemen, the Philippine National Anthem.

with this much desire. Together we're winners. They say that we're out of control, and some say we're sinners, but don't let them ruin us.

With this much desire, together we're winners. They say that we're out of control, and some say we're sinners. But don't let them ruin our beauty.